0: Nostalgie, nur die größten Songs.
1: Freeze, I'm my baker. Put your hands in the air, give me all your money.
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1: 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But wait a minute, isn't this...
0: Yeah, yes it is.
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So many nights I woke up

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this is Kim Wilde, and if Madonna gets you into the groove and you wanted to be David Bowie's China Girl, then this is a show for you. It's the Kim Wilde 80s Show.

listening to the Kim Wilde 80s show on Nostalgie. Only the greatest songs. I love that song from my namesake, Kim Carnes. What great 80s memories that conjures up for me. And talking about great 80s memories, one of my favourite bands was INXS. We all absolutely love that band, and I remember going to see them at Wembley and absolutely captivated by Michael Hutchence, of course. What a legend.

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Nur die größten Songs. Here's a band you don't hear often enough, I think, on the radio. I'm going to correct that right now and play one of my favourite records from the 80s from a great band called Climie Fisher. I met them several times during the 80s. Lovely, lovely guys. And here they are with one of my all-time favourite songs from the 80s. It's Rise to the Occasion.